And oh, I remember voices drifting, then echoing like birds singing, shaped in blues and jazz, clutching time, rhythm freeing bodies from magic and moon. Oh, and spiritual minds living in blues, jazz lovers living in mushroom clouds, dreaming of sleeping dark skies, miles away from grinding stars. When bebop memories and sad ash poets become yesterday's world, we may read new poems, poems of wisdom, new as miles pursuing wisdom of Bird and Lester. Beyond this planet, they blew love and voices into the earth. And I remember Bird and Moody and Diz knew him. As many fainting substance took him, and a million mornings went along. And oh, Dewey, you too are with the kings and queens of jazz inventions, and Billie Holiday moan. Memories of music and morning blues, nights blowing and shooting smack, I knew all of it, Dewey. The moans and screams waiting for the white ghost, shaped like a real person. As your room becomes a jungle, oh, and secret love songs of unchanged fire, casting dark shadows, smoky paintings of jazz on the wall, and oh, the goddamn rent. Oh, I tried, Dewey, but it was too late for you. It was the last fix, Dewey, the last fix that did it, or maybe the fix before that. We had long conversations only 2 days before it happened. Remember, Dewey? We rapped about Dirty News and Billy. We rapped about ODs. Yeah, ODs, Dewey. The aching truth, the yelling upstairs, the greasy spoons, the dirty floors, the unwiped tables, the smell after the rain. And oh, the bitch who wouldn't surrender the night we both wanted sex. The murder killed. I hope they catch him, Dewey, before he kills again. Oh yes, Archie kicked. You remember Archie, the pale knight's looking for smack? He lived down the hall. We sure played some wild sounds together, you and me. Everything is essential now, Dewey. Life is everything. Everything is everything. Life giving stories, and stories giving life.

flicking your fingers for a gothic twilight that actually existed just in your head. Your fingernails painted black or blood red, I forget. And your fake leather volumes jabbering on hell. Manifest decadence was what you hoped to exhale. Your eyes tried so hard to glitter, a star snuffing black. So you opened your books and you opened your legs and so opened your heart and let in the badness you claimed as your friend. With unangels hovering like flies round the orgy that had covered your soul, their empire increasing, and your country deserted by yourself. The bells of St. Mary call us to remember that life is with end, and that gestures can kill us, moreover, destroy. And there is one judgment only. Your letters came daily, in French or in German, but they meant to me nothing.

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1: Flattery got him nowhere.
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1: I'm walking along the line.
0: Which line?
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Then the Islamic Republic won't exist.

Basically, they say that I deserve to be raped, to be harassed, to be sexually harassed in public if I don't cover myself. If we are being harassed or raped, the law in Iran put the blame on us. Iranian people are not just fighting against compulsory hijab. They're clearly saying that we want an end to a gender apartheid regime. If they don't cover themselves, they won't be able to get an education. Then you will get beaten up by morality police, bunch of police walking around telling you that, okay, a little bit of your hair is shown. If you don't cover yourself, you receive lashes. You go to jail. You won't be able to get a job. You won't be able to exist, to live in your own country.

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0: 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How it grows and grows and grows. 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It's
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0: stinkers, dip stop bet bratters, trust funds, slush poppers, tax fraud, yacht yokers, jail time exception, immune to the system, broken brand jokers, Fleet Streeter, Castle Wallers, Chateau Mignon, Vignoble Nobleman.
1: Let's count our lucky stars, looking down at us as we sleep. 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
2: Wake up! A viral breeders, digital shaman, calling the neo-spirits, info-animism, pantheistic intranet, parallel processing,

0: Yeah.
1: I kill people.
2: Is this the kind of work you'd like to do?
3: Where did you spend last night?
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0: sin. We are men that go to evil and come to where's my night?
1: Just any nightclub. May that drink take edge off.
0: Any particular preference as to what music the club is playing?

0: Bro, you got some weed, bro?
1: I got some gummy. How about here?
0: Yeah, you said you was going to have that fire!
2: Ladies and gentlemen,
1: don't
2: better.
1: Much,
2: you ready for a real ride, better? Me and Prof, we on the loose, better. It's an all-nighter. Go pack a lunch. Yeah.
3: If you trying to party, then we got a Concord. All them lames over there, they're done for. Turn the shit to a freak nick of some sort. It's gonna be some work. You should pack a lunch for it. Drop it down.

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Killers in the jungle. 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Killers in the jungle. Yo, listen, you hear that? Killers in the jungle. Killers in the jungle. Killers in the jungle.

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Killers in the jungle. 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Killers in the jungle. 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Killers in the jungle.

0: I would like to welcome y'all to the Juke Fest. Yeah, yeah, yeah. It's your boy Wax Master reporting live from the Juke Fest. Y'all ready to juke? Well, let's get our juke on then. Let's go.
1: It's your boy, DJ Wax Master, in the mix.
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0: Yeah, well, thank you, Masado Osiris. 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
1: Well, ay ta grond fi ati na social lobby want the wear perfect fit sanikba. 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
0: alas mampu bufur lobby. 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

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What's left for the proclaimed rises but words are waiting for a place in his kingdom. We're hoping that his son reemerge when his son reemerge.

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Until midnight, Brussels, 6 p.m. NYC. 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

0: different mag.
1: Because none of them really seem to work. 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So it's just a little quirky. 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So okay, that felt good. So again. What, 30 cents donated to Planet Earth. 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
2: Chill.
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screws, got a short fuse, a troubled past, allergic to courtrooms. 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Show niggas love, never ask for nothing in return. 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

Under 23 brick in the radiator. 80 Schaefer said he's Benz truck. 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

0: effect and remarkable durability, gold is put to more practical uses. And
1: that gold barbie sword, about the being beaten
0: by hammer, is now rolled with increasing pressure to more than 300 feet long and 1/1000th of an inch thick, and then cut into squares.

0: sea un viejo activo físicamente, en forma, mentalmente, y ojalá camine a los 90.
1: My first guest will be working tonight before a capacity crowd at Madison Square Garden. He is said to be the largest and highest paid and best known wrestler in the entire world. This man stands 7'4" tall, weighs in at about 500 pounds. Please welcome Andre the Giant.

0: into Cat Patterson. I said, why the hell did they put me with Andre the Giant in Milan, Italy? He told me, he goes, Andre asked. He said he wanted to wrestle Bret Hart one time.
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0: with brains on the wall. We gone.
1: You ain't down. You ain't bad. You ain't bad.
2: You ain't bad. You ain't nothing. You ain't nothing.
3: I see your talents have gone beyond the mere physical level. Your skills are now at the point of spiritual insight. I have several questions. What is the highest technique you hope to achieve?
4: To have no technique.
3: What are your thoughts when facing an opponent?
4: There is no opponent.
3: And why is that?
4: Because the

0: 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Is he alive? Who was he?
1: A stonemason.
0: Stonemason who could read?
1: He taught himself.
0: Quite a man. What killed him?

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Look for proof, shoot the booth, lace my boots. To all my youth, freeze the crowd, so it's two. Jesus wept, so you ain't have to play the stoop. Believe in death, believe in life to see the view.

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For the fallen, for the slain, for the martyrs in the lane. Call it scarlet and drop it in your pocket when it rains.

Lord, Lord, Lord, Lord, Lord, Lord, Lord, Lord, Lord, Lord, Lord, Lord, Lord, Lord, Lord, Lord, Lord, Lord, Lord, Lord, Lord, Lord, Lord, Lord, Lord, Lord, Lord, Lord, Lord, Lord, Lord, Lord, Lord, Lord, Lord, Lord, Lord, Lord, Lord, Lord, Lord, Lord, Lord, Lord, Lord, Lord, Lord, Lord, Lord, Lord, Lord, Lord, Lord, Lord, Lord, Lord, Lord, Lord, Lord, Lord, Lord, Lord, Lord, Lord, Lord, Lord, Lord, Lord, Lord, Lord, Lord, Lord, Lord, Lord, Lord, Lord, Lord, Lord, Lord, Lord, Lord, Lord, Lord, Lord, Lord, Lord, Lord, Lord, Lord, Lord, Lord, Lord, Lord, Lord, L